A great shadow is cast upon this mountain for a space of 70 miles, formed, as it seems, of strange vapors. For it lieth not on the land, but a little above it, so that the hills and valleys appear veiled

It's not about getting drunk only. It's the only group with a very keen sense of how very, very short life is.

Rádio Béčko. Od lidí pro lidi. S náma teprve žiješ. www.radiob.cz. It's like a jungle sometimes. It makes me wonder how I keep from going under.

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1: 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You can torture me all you want.
2: Torture you, that's good. That's a good idea. I like that one.

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1: Summertime, need you cool. Are you cool?

0: here we go with that quality of life shit once again.
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2: Yo, what's the problem, officer?
1: What are you, deaf?
2: No, no, he's high tech. Listen.
0: He's deaf.
2: Yeah, listen, it's a video. It's a music video. We got the permit right there.
1: What kind of video?
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It is telling you some kind of story, but with the briefest of stories.

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I can't fix. Cause I can do it. Cause I can do it. Cause I can do it. Cause I can do it. Cause I can do it. 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

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But you still trying to get out and work like everybody else, you know? You know, it's a fun job, but it's still a job, you know? Save your money, man. Save your money, too. It's single, don't last very long, you know what I'm saying? I mean, I've been lucky in this game, too. There's gonna be another cat coming out looking like me, sounding like me next year. I know this. It'll be a flip side to what you did. Somebody else trying to spin.

0: Teď se držte. Je tu warm-up na Bčku.
1: What is about? There's something evolving. Whatever may come, the world